0: Orlando's Rock Station 101.1 WJRR. Appreciate you stopping in, rocking this weekend with us. Happy Father's Day, by the way. Hi, it's Lore. We've been worried all weekend about going back to work tomorrow. We are going to make it okay for you. I know no one wants to go back to work on a Monday. But we try to ease the pain by giving you free cash for hanging with us. Part of the 250K USA giveaway. Thanks to our friends at Sport Mazda North. 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

Well, the big buzz is all around Green Day's new movie. It's roughly based on their life. Billy Joe's one of the guys like putting it together. But some kids think they're opening up for Green Day, so they try to get across country. Hilarity ensues. There's a trailer out, getting a lot of good reviews. Movie comes out in August. Never Tell, Sleep Theory.

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101.1 WJRR Dave Draymond says fans are going to be pleasantly surprised by their new music. Remember, they're supposed to be breaking, but they're working on new stuff at the same time. It's going to be diverse, fresh, and powerful. Expect that very soon. The Offspring now.

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Bobby, Rock of the Weekend, 101.1 WJRR. 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

0: Orlando's Rock Station 101.1 WJRR. Thanks for stopping by, rocking all weekend with us. Happy Father's Day. Hi, it's Lords. We get back to work tomorrow. We have got Ticketpalooza lined up for you, basically. Lots of tickets as usual, starting tomorrow and going all week long. Wake up and rock hard, dark and early with Lynch and Taco. They're here at 5 o'clock every weekday morning. Tomorrow morning, they've got Lynyrd Skynyrd tickets lined up for you at the Amp in Tampa on July 18th. Also got passes for you to Monster Jam, Kia Center, August 8th. And they'll get you hooked up with Pyro Spot gift card just in time for July 4th. That ain't all. Mel Chumley hooked you up with free tickets as well all day. 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And don't leave us. We love it when you don't leave us. We don't feel as lonely in the studio here with Mudvayne. Black Sabbath rocks next. 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

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We are excited to welcome Motionless in White, Devil Wears Prada, and Dayseeker. Kia Center, November 5th, Big JRR Show. 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And qualified for a pair of tickets to that show. It's going to be a good one, November 5th. Crawl back to my coffin as JRR rocks.

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Ice Nine Kills, The Twist of the Knife, the Nightly News, 101 WJR setting their biggest headlining show to date. It'll be at the O2 Arena in London. Next March, they are ready for another new single to drop as well. Just churning stuff out left and right, man. Five Finger Death Punch, Eye of the Storm on JRR. Oh, fuck!

Ozzy. Rocking your nightly news with I Know Evil 101.1 WJRR. Appreciate you stopping in. Rock it out. Seven Dust. New album out now called One. Getting rave reviews worldwide. Head out on tour with Theory of a Dead Man, fellas. I need you to make a Florida date for that. Atlanta and Dothan, Alabama, the closest it comes to us. It's Unbreakable. 101.1 WJRR.

Ladies from the Nocturnal Affair, that's Oxygen. We were able to party with them here at JRR a couple of weeks ago. Check out those photos. Really cool guys at 101.1 WJRR. They're out on tour with Fear Factory in Europe right now. All right, buddy. Tim Montana still out with Alter Bridge. That's a hell of a show. We had that here, what, a month ago or so? I don't know. Time's flying. It could be 2 months at this point. Break me down, JRR.

Latest Breaking Ben, Something Wicked, the nightly news on JRR. Their new album is ready to go as they continue their tour in Europe. They'll be back in the States. Then they'll release that album, Autumn Kings, coming to town with Black Veil Brides. September 16th, House of Blues. Yeah, we got your tickets. Here's Gone, Gone, Gone.

brand new from Papa Roach. See You in Hell. The nightly news is on 101.1 WGR. Jacoby saying, hey, we're working on new music as we're touring, and they now are stepping up releasing those new singles like See You in Hell. No word on the new album yet. We'll keep you updated when we find that out. Shine Down, of course, their new album. Incredible. Latest off of 8 for you now, the nightly news. Young Again, 101.1 WGR. Happy Father's Day.

Brandy for Shine Down There Young Again, the nightly news on JRR. So we're getting out of here. Appreciate you hanging tomorrow morning. Wake up with Lynch and Taco here at 5 a.m. They've got tickets all morning long for you. Skinner to the Amp in Tampa, Monster Jam at the Kia Center, and a Pyro Spot gift card for you. Hells yeah. Have a great rest of your night. Leave you with Magi and Highway Blues. See ya.

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13: Also,
14: it's showtime.
15: All right. And just like that, we're back and ready to do this thing on Monday. Hello there. I'm Pat Lynch. Taco Bob.
16: Welcome to another week.
15: Hope everybody had a wonderful weekend.
16: Inching closer to that 4th of July weekend.
15: A couple weeks from now.
16: Yeah.
15: America 250.
16: The big dog.
15: Be a fun 4th of July.
16: Yeah.
15: Speaking of America 250, we have more cash to give away. Two more weeks of the $2,500 cash giveaways. We'll have more on that as we move along this morning. Hope all the dads had a good Father's Day yesterday.
16: I had a solid one. You said you had a solid one, too, right?
15: I did. Thank you for asking.
16: Text line froze up, but I'm in the midst of doing it because we have a positivity text for the morning.
15: Okay.
16: Motivational, if you would.
15: We had a good Father's Day moment at the end of the U.S. Open yesterday.
16: That was cool.
15: Wyndham Clark, you know, he led pretty much from start to finish. He got close towards the end, but he held on in won at Shinnecock. His dad took a red eye and was in attendance, and the son did not know until at the end, right at the end, when he secured the U.S. Open championship. He came out and greeted him, and it was just like, it was cool.
16: Yeah, it blew him away.
15: That was cool.
16: It was pretty cool. And we'll talk more about sports and all that with the dog, but I'm telling you what, the obnoxious New York fans booing Wyndham. I know that he dicked around and messed up their clubhouse, and I was telling you about that on Friday, where, you know, he put a club through a couple lockers and whatever years back. But okay, here's the reality: you don't boo the guy and root for him to shoot into a sand trap.
15: Well, he got the last laugh, that's for sure.
16: Yeah, he definitely did.
15: So, you know,
16: you ready for the inspirational text of the morning?
15: Please, inspirational / thanks text from our mystery texter, yes.
16: This was a couple days ago, but it's there. My intention today was to do piano lesson and work on painting. I'm grateful for my piano teacher and going out to eat tonight. Also grateful for walking down the hill in front of my house. Hey, whatever it is, we're grateful that you text in, because
15: I know I feel better now.
16: You give us inspirational stuff.
15: You can use the text line to inspire us if you so desire, or, you know, proceed with the usual snarky comments, which we love.
16: Yeah, people are actually here's another one. Grateful for my husband and sons, all good fathers. There you go. Love it.
15: 22526. We're here for you until 10 o'clock. Let's get this first break out of the way. More tunes going for you on this Monday. And then before you know it, it'll be idiotology time.
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0: 101 WJRR, Orlando's Rock Station, Lynch and Taco, good morning. Our first idiotology on the way shortly. We do have a first headline of the week contender, and this headline we're going to have to unpack because there's a lot in it, Taco.
1: First day of the week, headline of the week already. 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
0: 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You know how it goes around here. 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
2: Yeah, heading towards that 4th of July. 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
1: Let's begin in Brazil. About 1 o'clock in the morning, the parents of a 12-year-old Brazilian girl started receiving text messages saying their daughter had been abducted.
2: Everybody's nightmare.
1: The text claimed the girl was being threatened with death and being brutalized, so the parents were terrified. They got the cops involved. So it comes to be around 11 o'clock the next morning, the texts start coming in again, this time demanding ransom for the return of the girl. Hours later, police managed to locate the young girl, but there were no kidnappers to be found.
2: Oh, she was faking the whole thing?
1: Made the whole thing up in an attempt to extort money from her parents. She's 12! 12!
2: Couldn't you just ask for a little rate hike in your allowance? Don't go the ransom route.
1: It does not say what said ransom amount was demanded.
2: Just the fact, like you said, that it's her parents and she's 12 doing it. Come on.
1: I want you to think, though, if you're a parent and you've got a kid in that age range and you find at 1 o'clock in the morning they're gone, you're flipping out.
2: Of course.
1: You're flipping out even more when these texts start coming in.
2: Every parent's nightmare.
1: And I'm trying to square that with your reaction when you find out that same kid that you were so utterly concerned and freaked out about now is the one responsible for the whole thing, wanting to extort money out of you.
2: I don't know what you do.
1: I mean, we've all been aggravated to no ends by some things our kids have done over the years. But
2: I'm thinking boarding school.
1: Yeah, it might be time for some tough love here.
2: Yeah, because if you do boarding school, sure, she's going to make some new S-head friends because that's why they're in boarding school, the majority. But not all. I said the majority, so don't freak out if you're a boarding school kid. But you're going to leave these friends she's hanging out with that are giving her this bad idea, or even, you got to get her. You got to get her set straight.
1: I'll finish this one up.
2: BWO her ass.
1: Well, 12. You can't be putting her in the chair at 12.
2: No, but maybe BWO has to start tough love on kids. To where we help them out by redirecting them.
1: It's an auxiliary branch of BWO.
2: Yeah.
1: Subset.
2: Exactly.
1: I will end my thought on this one by saying to the parents, you've still got her teen years to look forward to.
2: Oh, yeah. 13.
1: Best is yet to come.
2: One of the best commercials is the one where they get the bad Verbo and Verbo steps in and just, makes everything great for them. They're like, the hot tub's freezing cold. And our 13-year-old daughter, she's doing her thing and she's just grumping out and, going through those times. Think 13.
1: Yeah.
2: She's going through those times. And at the very end, he gets the new Verbo, the dad does. And said, when you see his commercial, you will laugh out loud. Any parent of a daughter will. And he goes, we finally got the nice hot tub, gonna jump in it, mom and daughter in there, and she goes, whatever, Jerry. He goes, all right, family hot tub. She goes, whatever, Jerry. He goes, well, everything was fixed. Daughter's still not.
1: Yeah, yeah.
2: It's a really good one.
1: Spot on. Headline of the week, contender number one.
2: Okay.
1: Now, you're having some audio problems on Friday. Have we got concerns over therapy ferrets used to kill rats at UK's largest children's prison.
2: See, that's where the Brazilian girl needs to go for starters.
1: The UK children's prison?
2: Uh-huh.
1: We've got a lot to analyze here.
2: I mean, I'm only 10% Europe, but I mean, I'm not a Europe dude. Okay, but Brazil is not in Europe. I at least know that. Or is it?
1: No, it's
2: good.
1: Not.
2: So bring this girl, instead of boarding school, European prison with rats and ferrets.
1: So, We've got therapy rats, I guess, being used to help, you know, whatever they do with incarcerated youth in the UK. They have dual-rolled those therapy rats in an effort to catch the rats, the therapy ferrets, in an effort to catch the rats that are running rampant in the same prison.
2: Hey. Nothing will scare you straight as a hellion kid, like some rats and a cute little stinky ferret for therapy. Yeah, get these pheromones and all this nastiness that smells of a ferret all over you, kid.
1: Ferret peach wine.
2: No, hell no. It's rat pee peach wine for life. That's it. And I doubt these kids are making a wine at that age, I hope.
1: The managers of the prison, used the ferrets to catch and kill the rats, resulting in a bloody incident and concerns over child and animal welfare. They're saying this unorthodox method of vermin control was waved through last month following a surge in rat number. Why not just get some sort of pest control company out there to deal with the rats?
2: Europe, man. I can't explain it to you. I'm not European. Hey, Pat, 22526, everybody's texting in. BWO Junior, JBWO, BWYO, Bob World Youth Order. I'm not taking care of kids with Bob World Order. I foot in mouth there.
1: Yeah, careful what you ask for, man.
2: Hey, I'm 12. I got abducted and need $73.12.
1: Right.
2: Gotta get that new shirt.
1: Right. Racked up some gaming costs.
2: Yeah. I need to upgrade my fan.
1: Oh, God. And finally, there's this. I shared this story on our Facebook page. A DoorDash food delivery robot. They're called Dot, I guess. These little red robots. And Dot rolled right into an active SWAT standoff in Chandler, Arizona, trying to make a food delivery. The police are, like, ordering it to stop. It's not going to listen to police commands. Nah. So this thing's out there in the middle of this SWAT standoff in this neighborhood trying to find the address it needs to go to. Now the cops have to stand down from their own standoff to get DoorDash to send somebody out to corral the robot.
2: It'd be great if it went to the person that's in the standoff.
1: Right. He's taking cover behind it while he grabs whatever the order is out of it.
2: Man, I really wanted this segment muffin. They forgot the hash browns, damn it.
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Hey, good morning, and thanks for rocking with Lynch and Taco this morning on 101.1 WJRR. On the way at 6, you're in the loop. Headlines, stuff you can win from us, and things we have planned during the show today. Good morning. Glad you're here.

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13: All right, 6 o'clock, Monday, June 22nd. Welcome to the second hour of the show. I'm Pat Lynch. Taco's here.
14: What up, what up?
13: Hot conditions today, a drier, not as high of rain chances today and tomorrow and even for Wednesday, but the rain chances will be going back up later in the week.
14: We got poured on over the weekend at my place.
13: Yeah, a lot of folks got, I know the coast really yesterday got slammed with multiple inches of rain.
14: Mm-hmm.
13: Wyndham Clark holds on at Shinnecock to win his second U.S. Open title yesterday. That was quite the finish after it looked like he might have been on the verge of letting it slip away, Taco.
14: Came back, made it happen.
13: World Cup continues today. The U.S., of course, has ensured their spot in the round of 32 with their win on Friday against Australia. The Bulldog Mike Bianchi will be here to talk all the sports and the sports page coming up at 6:25. The Rainbow River up in Marion County has been reopened after a snorkeler was bitten by an alligator yesterday. They located and removed the alligator, then reopened the waterway. Surprise for motorists in Brevard County, Titusville area yesterday morning when a paraglider decided to land near I-95. Emergency landing right off of 95. A lot of people are like, that looks like something's wrong there.

0: One dude said, I was on my way to go fishing. And all of a sudden, I see, you know, this one guy coming down. I guess there was a group of them out there, mm-hmm. paragliders, and one had to set down. He's all right. Thanks to tips from the public, an arrest has been made in St. Cloud regarding a roadside memorial that was vandalized.
1: That was under my skin, man.
0: 34-year-old Brandon Thomas was arrested yesterday in connection with the vandalism that occurred earlier in the month.
1: It's bad enough the family loses their kid, and then you're going to mess with the roadside memorial.
0: We'll see him on Friday in The Good, the Bad, and the Ugly, as well as this character from Lake County. 59-year-old Charles Lucas was arrested and charged with video voyeurism after investigators discovered inappropriate photos and videos on his work computer and cloud storage. Videos taken from a concealed camera in a church bathroom and a room where adolescent girls were changing after a baptism service.
1: That guy needs to go straight to the island.
0: And finally, there's this tragedy. In Madison Square Garden, a 51-year-old Connecticut man fell to his death from an upper deck at Madison Square Garden Saturday night during a Goose concert. Goose is a jam band, Taco.
1: Mm-hmm.
0: Dude, I guess a little overzealous. Right off the railing.
1: What a way to
0: go. That
1: was
0: the end of him, man. All right, those are some of your In the Loop headlines. Stuff you can win today, Taco.
1: Skinner tickets. We have those today and all week for the show. Over in Tampa in July, we have four packs of Monster Jam tickets all week. And your first of four chances to win $2,500 happens during our show.
0: It's our $250K USA cash giveaways. It's easy. You just get those keywords. There's four of them each day. Four different $2,500 cash prizes we'd encourage you to enter each time. Get better chances the more you play.
1: Again, you're entering those at WJRR.com. We'll remind you before that first one comes up.
0: Also have Criminal Law 101 this morning with criminal defense attorney Ken Yulo. If you have a question of criminal law related, happy to put those in front of Ken. He'll be here around 7:40. Text line 22526 for that or anything else you got for us this morning.
1: We ask one more time on the criminal law questions. Please don't make them pot or gun related.
0: Yeah, or how do I get my rights back if I'm a felon? We've gone over that and all the pot and gun stuff. I don't know what else we can say. It's been covered.
1: 22526 for your criminal law questions.
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0: 101.1 WJRR, Orlando's Rock Station, Lynch and Taco. 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
1: Yes, Mike Bianchi with the sports page. Probably going to talk some U.S. Open, huh?
0: Oh, that's World Cup and big hockey news regarding his Panthers. We'll see if he even knows. 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
2: There he is, Mike the Bulldog Bianchi. What's going on, brother?
3: 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Tell them the dog sent you. Oh, man, I actually was not looking forward to watching the U.S. Open yesterday. It's a tradition on Father's Day. I get my beer. I watch the U.S. Open. And I'm like, this isn't even going to be fun to watch. And then Wyndham Clark, he tried to choke it away, didn't he?
4: Oh, yeah.
3: He tried to choke it away, but, man, he held on, had a six-shot lead going into the final round. Would have been the worst collapse in U.S. Open history, but he held on to hold off Sam Burns, who, by the way, had a, man, it looked like he was going to make that putt on 18. It was like a, I don't know, 15-footer or so. It hits the right edge, lips out. Otherwise, it would have been a tie, and we'd have gone into a playoff. But, man, it was fun to watch.
4: How about the dirtbags booing them and rooting for Wyndham to get in the ball? I mean, they kicked several people out, thank goodness. But even if he trashed that locker room, you know, back in the day, you still don't boo the guy.
3: Back in the day, that was last year, by the way, at the U.S. Open when he didn't make the cut.
4: I just like
3: he trashed the locker room. But still, you're right. Golf fans are becoming more and more obnoxious, if you ask me. And I don't know if it's the Phoenix Open impact or whatever, but yeah, these fans. I mean, I've seen it at the Arnie. Fans are a lot more, shall we say, boisterous than they used to be.
4: Yeah, I mean, screaming for the guy to go in the bunker, get in the water, do this and that. Come on, man, use some class. You're in the Hamptons, for God's sakes.
3: By the way, did you see the touching moment, the amateur that was playing, Miles Russell? So they're coming down the 18th, might have been right after the 17th hole.
4: Yeah.
3: Going into the 18th, his caddy goes into the crowd, gets Miles Russell's dad, Joe Russell, gets him out, puts the bib on him, and Joe Russell caddies for his son on the final a hole of the U.S. Open.
2: That was cool. And then how about Wyndham Clark's pop hiding out on him until at the very end he pops out. And that was cool as well. Mm-hmm. Both of those good touches on Father's Day.
4: Yeah, and it was good to see that the Miles Russell's dad could fit in that bib. Struggled a little bit.
2: He looks like he drinks some beer on Sundays.
4: Poor guy, you're in the spotlight like that. And, oh, man, could you help me out?
3: Yeah, so... Anyway, NASCAR over the weekend, Corey Heim wins his first NASCAR race. Of course, he's driving for 2311 Racing. He's driving part-time this year. He will be full-time next year for 2311 Racing. I guess he was a big-time truck champion.
2: Yeah, and then Bubba was second yesterday, so what a day for 2311, man.
3: Yeah, what happened to Van Gisbergen? He won the pole.
2: Yeah, he took him three wide on a restart, and it caused a big pileup, and that was kind of the end of him for the day.
3: Wow. Yeah. Okay.
4: Was that the name? Would you have me write down?
2: That was at Naval Base Coronado. It was very cool.
4: SVG, you had me write down.
3: Yeah, that was him. He was he was the favorite, obviously, but as
4: Van Gisbergen.
3: Got caught up in a wreck.
4: How about the World U.S. Cup, team?
3: World Cup over the weekend started on Friday with Team USA's big victory over Australia. Gets us into the knockout round. Other highlights from the weekend. How about my Cape Verde squad?
2: Verde.
3: Verde. All right. You say Verde. I say Verde. I think I'm right on this one.
2: All right.
3: So... Cape Verde or Verde, they get another draw against Uruguay down in Miami. So they've had two draws against favored teams. Who's that other island? Is it Curaçao? Is that how you say
2: Curaçao?
3: It?
4: Curaçao.
3: I think it's Curaçao.
4: God. Are you serious?
2: Curaçao. Curaçao.
4: Yeah, that's it.
2: Yes.
4: No, it's Curaçao.
3: Curaçao.
4: Uh-huh, definitely.
3: That's how you say it. Smallest country ever to be in the World Cup. They got a draw, too, against Ecuador. Spain bounces back with a big victory over the weekend.
2: Could Belgium not have done the world a favor and administered a loss to Iran yesterday? Come on. Come right. on, guys. Jeez, right. Oh, Pete.
3: By the way, what about Germany? Did you see what happened against Ivory Coast?
2: Little bit of a questionable play.
3: Yeah, Ivory Coast player gets injured and purposely knocks the ball out of bounds, which in soccer etiquette, the other team after that is supposed to give the ball back to him, but Germany went on the assault, if you will, after that. Ivory Coast coach was not happy. He ripped Germany for that over the weekend.
4: I don't think it's pronounced Germany. I think it's Germany. Dumbass.
2: Hey, Lionel Messi in action today, dog, in North Texas.
3: Yeah, that's right. He had the hat trick in his last match against Algeria. Who are they playing tonight?
2: No, it's today at 1 o'clock. They have got Austria. I cannot believe you haven't gone with the huge hockey news concerning your Panthers.
3: Oh, yeah. What about the brothers together down in South Florida? Matthew Tkachuk already plays for my Panthers. Now his brother is coming to play. He was the captain of the Ottawa Senators, and now he's coming down to South Florida to join my Panthers. And we will be back next season with the Tkachuk brothers.
2: Is there a third Tkachuk and we could get a whole Hanson thing going?
4: The chick.
2: Slapshot style.
4: Remember the sister? She could handle the dudes in NHL.
3: Is it Tkachuk or
2: Tkachuk? Tkachuk.
4: He's going to go the Tkachuk route or something.
2: Oh, my God.
3: What else we got over the weekend that happened?
2: What about College World Series?
3: College World Series. North Carolina takes it to a final game tonight. Looked like Oklahoma was going to cruise, but North Carolina wins yesterday. And boom, tonight, the third and deciding game between North Carolina and Oklahoma. I'm rooting for North Carolina. They've never won a college baseball World Series, so I'd like to see them win it. By the way, how did our golfers do? I know Scheff made a little bit of a run. How did our golfers do in the U.S. Open?
2: Last I saw in Fleetwood, who I had last score I saw, he was even. I don't know how he ended.
4: I can tell you this.
3: I think he ended even.
4: None of you guys were in the top, at least, leaderboard except for one chef.
3: No, Fleetwood was on the leaderboard.
4: Yeah, but, I mean, he was not in, like, the top five that they kept showing. I know it's usually
3: top. Did my guy even make the cut?
4: I don't know. I think he did, but.
2: All right. He is Mike the Bulldog Bianchi, host of Game On weekday afternoons with his co-host Brandon Kravitz, 3 o'clock on FM 96.9 The Game.
3: By the way, happy birthday to the great Cyndi Lauper. Oh, girls, they wanna have fun.
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0: 101.1 WJRR, Orlando's Rock Station. It's Lynch and Taco. Idiotology here in less than 5 minutes. Not this again, Taco.
1: What?
0: It's a pickleball related felony.
1: Watch out. It's real, man. The problem's real, people.
0: St. Augustine represents.

0: There's never a shortage of dumb people doing really stupid things. Welcome to another edition of Idiotology with Lynch and Taco. 101.1 WJRR. 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
1: 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Someone's randomly picked each go around to win $2,500.
2: And Mondays, you know the deal, the easiest day to win. People are slacking, especially after a three-day weekend. Not you, though. You're ready to win. Enter that keyword today.
1: We got pickleball felony in St. Augustine.
2: Okay, these people got to settle down.
1: The perp is Michelle Bannister. Michelle was at a park in St. Augustine with her son, and they were playing some pickleball. I guess there's multiple courts there.
2: Mm-hmm.
1: When things took a violent turn, Taco Bob, Michelle thought it was necessary to stop what she described as a violent attempt to attack her son. But deputies say there was no kind of imminent threat whatsoever to her or her child. It's unclear how old the son was, but he was old enough to be playing pickleball, and the police believe Michelle was enraged when some stranger critiqued her son's play.
2: Your son sucks, lady. You're cramping up the court. Your son's a bozo.
1: That's where the felony aggravated battery charge comes in, as Michelle opened up a can of whoop-ass using the paddle as a weapon on the guy.
2: You knew that was coming.
1: And when cops arrived, they found the bloodied victim. And Michelle, who told police, and here's another charge, gave him a fake name, said her name was Ayanna Lay. Ayanna Lay.
2: Oh, okay. So now, is this lady, was she boozing up prior to pickleball?
1: There is no indication that she had been boozing it up prior to pickleball.
2: I mean, she's given the name basically Ayanna Lay, and she's beating somebody up over critiquing her kid.
1: I saw a picture of her somewhere. I don't have it here in what I printed off, but
2: Really? All right looking?
1: I mean, from the little photo I saw.
2: I'm not going to look up Ayanna Lay, but what's the real name? Full name?
1: Michelle Bannister.
2: I know the name Bannister. Oh, David Bannister from The Hulk. Oh, wow. Hold on. Yeah. There's
1: probably more than one Michelle Bannister.
2: I mean, it's the first news story that pops up.
1: All right.
2: And there's a pickleball thing next to her.
1: Yeah.
2: Damn, bro.
1: Yeah, that's what I was saying. I mean,
2: well, you were given
1: that was the photo I saw.
2: You were given the hand signal of so-so. I'd say, yeah.
1: Okay, all right.
2: Hey, mama. Hit me again.
1: Paddle me. I've been a bad boy.
2: Yes.
1: I've been a bad pickleballer.
2: Thank me with that thing, Michelle. So, I'm guessing by the age she looks, her kid was young. I think her kid was probably only in his, maybe 11.
1: Old enough to be playing pickleball. Not very good, though.
2: According
1: to the critique of the stranger.
2: I mean, Pat is 7-year-old.
1: Maybe he should be playing checkers.
2: Yeah. Put him over on the chess match with them old guys.
1: What could possibly go wrong with this plan? Anybody who's ever been to New York City will...

0: reason, there's a reason there's very few public restrooms in New York City.
1: Just like when they put them here, people are going to go in there and shoot up. And
0: these new high-tech solar-powered porta-potties will have changing tables and sinks. They're similar size to conventional bathrooms, but officials say they're far cheaper and faster to install because they don't need to be hooked up to sewers or other utilities. The toilets will be remotely monitored by sensors that can dispatch crews to replenish water tanks, empty sewage, and prevent people from camping out inside for too long. Sure they will!
1: Come on.
0: Oh, this is got disaster written all over it. Mm-hmm. Yeah.
1: Mm-hmm. I mean, if it didn't work in downtown Orlando,
0: yeah,
1: put it to the animals up in New
0: York. just go on. Just keep going on the streets and in the subway.
1: Uh-huh.
0: I mean, at least, you know, you get some rain from time to time. Yeah. We'll have to come back to that one once that science experiment
1: that
0: crashes and burns.
1: That mayor or whatever, isn't he the guy that said, I'm going to give everybody free World Cup tickets because they're overpriced?
0: Yeah, he's the socialist. He's a socialist.
1: He's a crazy, crazy individual.
0: Well,
1: is what he is.
0: They elected him. They elected him.
1: Exactly. Get what you ask for.
0: And then the British Broadcasting Corporation, who has, by the way, excellent World Cup coverage. I'm not going to fault their World Cup coverage.
1: Oh, yeah.
0: They are being mocked big time for, well, taking a little, creative journalism, I guess you would call this. In their coverage from matches in Houston, the set they used featured the city of Houston skyline and the lovely mountains.
1: Come on.
0: I put it on our Facebook page. Yeah, Ski Houston, baby.
1: Mm-hmm. Hey, Pat, you know that lady? Did you know Michelle Bannister? Did you know she was a nurse?
0: She's Alana Lay.
1: It says Florida nurse, allegedly.
0: Yeah.
1: There's a picture of her with her nurse's outfit on. Not as good looking as the other one, but still. Get him, Mom. He's bullying me.
0: Okay. Yeah. Been bad pickleballers. Taco bad.
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1: Hey, weekend warriors. How's a little trail therapy sound right now? Hop in. Let's go for a ride in the Nissan Armada Pro 4X. 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

0: 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Mondays, our legal segment called Criminal Law 101 with criminal defense attorney Ken Yulo. He's going to be jumping in here in a few minutes, Taco.
1: If you have a criminal law, again, criminal law question, 22526, we'll get it to Ken.
0: All right, that is coming up after we hear this one from Shinedown. Here's Young again on JRR.

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1: With criminal defense attorney Ken Ulo from the law firm of Smith & Ulo.
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2: We are Orlando's Rock Station. I'm Pat Lynch. Taco's here. Ken Ulo, good morning, sir. Good
3: morning, gentlemen. How are we doing today?
2: Doing all right. Ready to talk some legalese here with you. We've got a few questions that have come in from listeners, and I got something I wanted to run by you that's currently in front of the Supreme Court, which could have kind of a big change if they rule one way or the other. We'll get to that here in a minute. 22526 is our text line. If you ever want to use that to interact or, you know, send over questions for this segment, Ken is here every Monday at this time. He is from Smith and Ulo, a fine criminal defense firm here in Central Florida. You guys have seen, done, and defended it all.
4: That is correct. Every case there is, all the way from a little traffic ticket all the way up to most serious felony.
5: His direct email, Ken at smithandulo.com. Ulo is spelled

0: E-U-L-O. Does Florida recognize or honor the Brady List with law enforcement?
1: Yeah, I mean, so, I mean, obviously there's disclosures that that every prosecutor must make, right? So when there's evidence that's favorable to the defense, they have to turn it over. So, I mean, we'll often get those notices via you know, e-delivery. What they'll do is they'll file a Brady notice and kind of let
2: us explain what that is.
1: Yeah. I mean, so basically, it's just all of the, you know, stuff that's favorable for you, right? So if there's a cop that was put on administrative leave or something like that, they have to turn that over. Or if a cop was you know, suspended for, you know, doing something improper or illegal, stuff like that. I mean, anything that is favorable for the defense, they have to turn over. So they can't basically take their case and pigeonhole it and only give you the bad stuff. They have to give you the good, the bad, and the ugly, pretty much all the way through.
0: Makes sense. That is a... If you're a salaried employee, you work 60-plus hours, can you still collect overtime pay? I'm working between 60 to 70 hours per week, getting paid for 40.
1: I love these questions. You know, I go to law school, right? And you learn everything, right? But then you kind of focus in.
2: This is not a criminal defense question.
0: I try fishing through them all, guys. All right, here's one. And it's quite confusing. So I had a battery charge and a tampering with a witness charge. I was in a program, but then my son's father said he was no longer cooperating with the state. Are the charges on my record? Will they be held against me? How do I find out if they were removed or if they're still there, still on my record, even though I was not convicted?
1: So, you know, it sounds like, you know, usually when you hear language like in a program, what that usually refers to is some sort of drug program. For example, like they have the Phoenix House, you go and you do some sort of residential treatment. So it sounds like, you know, even though there was no conviction, sounds like there was maybe some sort of treatment or probationary period that was required or mandated them to go to some sort of in-house treatment program, which is what I kind of gleaned from the letter. So if there's a violation of probation, and again, I don't know the full scope of it. I see the paragraph, but if there was a violation, they can still go back to court. They can still go back to jail. So I don't know fully what's going on with that, but to maybe flesh that out a little more, I would suggest that they reach out to our law firm. We can kind of flesh through and see if that case is still there. We can look to see if there's a violation out there and see if maybe there's an early term that we can kind of pursue.
2: You guys offer consultations?
1: Yeah, free consultation.
2: Yeah.
0: Ken at smithandulo.com.
2: Yeah, get with him after the show, and maybe he can get a little more detail from you and help you out there.
0: Smith and EU. L-O.com. Smith and Yulo. Ken at smithandyulo.com. This one is a book, but I'll summarize it. Person's mom passed away. Boyfriend was still living at the house. Okay, the mom's house. And the sister and I started noticing bank accounts without his name on them making purchases. Is this a criminal act? He was using the deceased mother-in-law's credit cards, and his name's not on him. What's the best route to go?
1: Yeah, I mean, that seems like a pretty straightforward identity theft. Basically, use, you know, theft, grand theft. I mean, there's multiple crimes that are kind of combined with those set of facts. I mean, whenever, you know, it's funny, we actually get calls from people saying, hey, this person committed a crime against me. What do I do? I said, call the police.
2: Right. Step one, call police.
1: So that would be my first suggestion is call the police. And then obviously, you know, as a law firm that handles kind of a wide variety of things, what we do is sometimes if you feel like you're part of the victimization in this, and maybe, you know, you feel that you want to get involved, we do offer for, you know, lesser amounts of money. We offer like victim representation where we kind of will walk the victim through what to do, and we will be there for different court hearings and kind of talk to the prosecution for them and kind of be their advocate throughout the process. So that is something, you know, that we do offer, but always the first step is call law enforcement.
2: May want to try to get those credit cards turned off too.
1: For sure.
0: Oh, God, yeah.
2: Yeah. So there is a case that's going to go in front of the U.S. Supreme Court that originates here in Florida, and it has to do with the state of Florida and several other states that permit six-person juries

0: rather than 12-person juries in certain circumstances. I was curious to get your perspective as a criminal defense attorney when you go to litigation, dealing with a 6-person jury versus a 12-person jury versus a bench trial. If it's just a judge is going to hear the evidence and make the ruling, as an attorney, do you approach those differently or have a preference?
1: So I will say this: the 12-person juries, there's not many of them, right? It's the capital cases.
0: Yeah.
1: So I have done them, right? And again, I've never done a capital case per se. We have lawyers at our firm that do that, but either there are capital cases where they're not actually pursuing the death penalty, and they will still impanel a 12-person right. jury in those. So I have done those cases. That being said, you know, obviously they make it larger. They give you more peremptory challenges. And the reason why they do that is they want to make sure 100% we're getting this right. It tends to favor the defense, right? Because the more people that you have on the jury, you know, the more that somebody, you know, one of those 12 can say, you know, I think that there's a not guilty here. And even if you get 11 people saying, hey, this is guilty, that one person kind of pops out.
0: Could
1: and
0: hang
1: says,
0: it all up.
1: Mm-hmm. Yeah. So, you know, obviously you want more. As a defense counsel, especially on the tougher cases where you think, hey, this is not a winning case, if you can just get that one person to kind of pop in and say that, it's a win, right? And then it's a mistrial and all that sort of stuff.
0: As an attorney, when you guys go through the prospective juror screening process before the trial actually starts, and then they impanel the jury, and you're given your set number of strikes you're permitted, is a strike opportunity more important to you versus getting somebody who is a prospective juror that clearly might be on the same page as you through? Which, do you know what I'm saying there?
2: That's a great question.
1: So I think that it's not necessary. I mean, there is an element to striking people that you don't like. But, you know, when you're going through the list, picture like you have this list and you're like, man, that person really is who I want to get on my jury. And then I got maybe 3 people before that person that I definitely, they're okay. Maybe one's really bad, one's kind of eh, and the others, you know, maybe 2 kind of like neutral, 1 bad, and then you have your really great person, right? You might use peremptory challenges on kind of just average people. They're not necessarily bad or whatever, but you want to get to your good person.
0: Right.
1: So you are kind of analyzing the big board and you're saying, okay, I need to get to that person because we have a great connection.
0: And then you have to hope that the opposing counsel doesn't strike your preference after you just...
1: Yeah, exactly.
2: You know, whittled it down.
0: Let 3 others that would have been, oh, yeah, okay, but yeah.
1: And now you have to look at that too, right? Because then you might have after your really great person... 2 really horrible people.
0: Yeah.
1: And if you use all of your peremptories...
0: You're screwed.
1: And to get to that person, and they go, okay, we're challenging that person, and you get a horrible person. So there's a balance. And you're definitely looking at everything and all the things that you have left, and you're making tough decisions.
2: And I know what some of our listeners are thinking right now. What's the way to be a horrible juror that you're going to kick out?
1: you really want to know? I think that most people, if they're just genuinely honest... about themselves, I think you should be as honest as possible. People are scared to be honest, right? For example, you know, I think human nature says I want to hear from both people, right?
0: Yeah.
1: And obviously I would, you know, if you genuinely need to hear from both people, but you're scared to raise your hand in the thing, raise your hand and say, hey, you know, I need to hear from both people. Most defense attorneys are gonna strike you for cause at that point because you have a right to remain silent, right? Yeah. So... Yeah,
2: I know that I use the excuse of, hey, I work in radio, thinking that they would go, we don't want somebody, the media, in here.
1: Yeah.
2: And the judge loved that. You know why? Because then I could go on the air and tell people, hey, it's a really cool experience to go through jury duty.
1: I would just say be honest, right?
0: Which is exactly what Bob did not do.
2: No, I did say it was a very interesting case. And I also said that I talked about the thing while I was at lunch, and I wasn't supposed to. And I had a beer while I was at lunch, wasn't supposed to. But, you know.
0: As a criminal defense attorney, would you prefer going against a jury or a bench trial where it's just the judge?
1: So, I those are always interesting questions. Most instances, as a defense attorney, you're gonna prefer a jury.
0: Yeah.
1: There are those really, you know, certain cases in certain judges where I've genuinely said to myself, you know, this is a very fair judge.
0: Yeah.
1: And I really, you know, I respect this judge. I think this judge is going to do the right thing. And I think this set of facts is perfect for this judge and this situation. And I have actively pursued a bench trial in those situations. Do I think it's the norm? No, it's not the norm.
0: Did you usually prevail when your gut told you that?
1: You know, when I'll tell you this, a funny story is that every single time that I sought that with a certain judge and I had this gut instinct judge was gonna give me what I needed, the state fought me every time on it, right?
0: Wow.
1: So you have to get kind of a consensus. The client has to go for it, the state has to go for it, everybody has to kind of go for it. And if anybody's not on the same page, they can force.
0: Taco, let's get to Ken's info out there again. If you need a criminal defense firm in your corner, they're a good one. They can help you out. Like he said, anything from a criminal parking or traffic situation all the way to first-degree murder. They do it. Been there, done it.
2: Ken at smithandeulo.com. That's Smith, smithandeulo.com.
0: Ken, we appreciate it.
1: Appreciate you guys.
0: All right, man. We'll see you next week.
1: See you next week.
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0: 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Voting is open until 9 o'clock on the JR Facebook page for this morning's You Say It, We Play It. Featured artist, Black Keys, three song choices. 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
1: And somebody who votes is randomly picked to win tickets to go check out Lynyrd Skynyrd.
0: That one's going to be at Mid-Florida Credit Union Amphitheater. So if you'd like a crack at those, vote. You Say It, We Play It. 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

0: 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This is Lynch and Taco. 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In fact, there's $2,500 up for grabs this hour.
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0: You got to do it before 9 o'clock. If you get that taken care of, you'll be eligible to win the cash. Someone will be

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1: 101.1 WJRR. This hour, of course, is brought to you by You Say It, We Play It. Voting still open right now for another 15 minutes if you want to get in on the vote this morning and qualify to win Lynyrd Skynyrd tickets.
2: 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The most votes is played back at 9. JR on Facebook page.
1: And we'll randomly pick one of you who votes, get you the concert tickets. Easy enough.
2: Get on it.
1: All right. I guess right out of the gates, he's ready to join us.

0: A driver identified as Riley Farrar was traveling northbound on I-75 shortly after midnight on Friday when he lost control of his pickup truck. According to the FHP, the truck veered off the road, struck another vehicle, and overturned in the woods. Two people inside the second vehicle suffered serious injuries in the crash. The Hernando County Sheriff's Office shut down the northbound lane so a medical transport helicopter could land to take the patients to the hospital. Troopers said that while fire rescue crews prepared the two patients for the helicopter, Ferrer ran past all the first responders at the scene, and it was at this point he tried to steal the medical helicopter.
1: Okay.
0: This after he told officials that he saw the Antichrist moments before he lost control of his pickup truck and crashed. Florida man is trying to steal the medevac helicopter.
1: Okay, we've seen it where somebody will, you know, steal an ambulance.
0: Sure.
1: And they've done it. And a cop car. But a medevac? That's got to be a first time, isn't it?
0: I cannot recollect another time that Florida man's done a few things, but trying to steal the medical helicopter on the scene of a interstate crash. No, I believe this is a first. Those of you who listen very closely may recall another incident, but
1: it's the first. And like this guy who's hearing from the Antichrist is going to know how to fly a chopper.
0: The Antichrist would give him the directions, dude. Uh-huh. They've got him this far.
1: You just pull that stick back.
0: Flipped over in the woods.
1: Let's see. Wow.
0: Sir, that's probably the meth talking to you.
1: Mm-hmm. Worst part is that, in all seriousness, another couple gets injured to the point where they need to be medevaced out. Yeah. Good job, dummy.
0: Still waiting now. This is normally where 10% Bob jumps in.
1: My helicoptering days?
0: Sure, yes. Yes, please recount that tale.
1: Uh-huh.
0: The definition of him being a chopper pilot.
1: Chopper pilot, 10% chopper. When I was a kid, went out to my friend's hunting lease, and his dad owned a helicopter. So it was dad and my buddy Frank. Frank, his dad, and I were flying in the helicopter, and said, "Hey, Bobby, you want a flyer?" I said, "What?" "Because you want?" I said, "Excuse me," because you had to say yes sir, no sir with him. He was a judge. I go, "Excuse me, Judge Wright." I said, "What?" He goes, "You want to fly the chopper?" "All right. What do I do?" I steered it, and he said, "Now pull it back." And I think if you pull it back, you go up. And if you face it down, you go down. Or forward, then you go down. Yep. Chopper pilot Bob here. Checking in. "How are you doing, Baker? Anybody else S&P's their peas right now that you got an 8-year-old flying it?" Over and out.
0: Seemed like a very responsible thing for the judge to do.
1: Hey, those are the days, man.
0: All right.
1: And somebody takes it. "Get that Florida man, Jenkins."
0: Right. Okay, here we go with Modern Parenting 101 again.
1: Oh, boy.
0: The latest trend in some parenting circles: wool diapers.
1: Wow.
0: That
1: just screams mess to me.
0: So this is beyond the cloth ones. Now you could supposedly last a month without washing them. What? And they cost $40 to $100 each. But then, of course, I guess you only need a few, seeing as they can last a month without being washed. How exactly does that work?
1: Yeah, explain this to us.
0: Wool diapers require a two-part system. There's an insert, which is usually cotton, that looks like a sanitary pad and catches all of baby's waste. The wool diaper is a cover that holds the cotton insert in place. Now, if the little one has some leakage and it leaks out of the insert, no worries. You just let it air dry on the wool.
1: Hey, parents, I'm not going to tell you how to parent. Well, I am. If you get these wool diapers, you're stupid.
0: There's lanolin in the wool, which is a natural wax that makes the wool antimicrobial and self-cleaning. So it can go weeks without a proper cleaning.
1: You have a toddler here in the state of Florida where a heat index is 110 and wool diapers.
0: Slapping wool diapers on a little guy or girl.
1: Mm-hmm. So how much are the cost of the inserts?
0: Right.
1: Yeah. You know you're going to have to buy multiple of these.
0: That is not listed here. I don't know. Your mileage may vary on price for that.
1: Mm-hmm.
0: Wool diapers. Now, look, I think we all can agree that the traditional, you know, plastic-based diapers are an evil necessity
1: mm-hmm.
0: versus the environment. But, you know,
1: if you're going to do cloth, at least you can wash those. But you know what? If you have cloth diapers, don't be washing them in the same washing machine my stuff's going in.
0: There's nothing like a full diaper. It's just...
1: Ugh.
0: Man, these things are absorbent.
1: Yeah.
0: How is that little guy or little girl capable of that? It just, it was a daily marvel.
1: What is, did this kid sneak in at all you can eat barbecue buffet or something? Right. Something's not right. Changing the diaper. Oh, God, I'm glad those days are up. Did you have the diaper holder? It was like a trash can that had the flip top.
0: Yeah, yeah.
1: Mm-hmm. Then when it was time to pull the bag out of that. It
0: weighed like 35 pounds.
1: Yeah. Oh, and it stunk.
0: Yeah.
1: Oh, it's scented, so it won't stink. Uh-huh. Bull.
0: Yeah. Again, see, Florida sun. Heat, humidity.
1: Somebody said, did cloth diapers for our first baby. It's a gross pain in the butt. Standard diapers for kid number two.
0: Plastic rules.
1: Mm-hmm. Sorry.
0: If you need a Monday morning laugh, if you're a dog owner, you will definitely appreciate this.
1: Where is...
0: JR Facebook page.
1: Let me update my page. There's the Black Keys, which you're voting on. I'm scrolling and scrolling. Oh, dude, that's epic.
0: An Oklahoma family's home security camera recorded the moment their dog carried a live armadillo into the house.
1: Do you see the person running up behind the dog?
0: The kids are screaming. They're like, no, no, Bingo, no, no. The dog is named Bingo.
1: Oh, that's even better.
0: Bingo was his name. And he runs in the house and let the armadillo loose in the house.
1: You wouldn't give me any more dog treats? Here's a treat for you.
0: So there's a follow-up where the family members are heard trying to encourage the dog to get the... re-catch the armadillo and take the damn thing outside, and I guess he eventually did. Good doggy.
1: Well, if the dumb kid didn't let him in, look, the other dog comes running out.
0: What the hell are you doing, dude?
1: Okay, you got it. Yeah, this is that Monday morning laugh Pat's talking about, I'm telling you.
0: Oh, it's fantastic, man. Love it.
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0: 101.1 WJRR, Lander's Rock Station. It's Lynch and Taco. We do have some fireworks to give away this morning, don't we?
1: Yes, a $50 gift card for Pyro Spot.
0: All right, we'll do that here in a couple minutes. Oh, and we got to talk about what happened on Friday. We were both, I guess you could say, indoctrinated into the Tartan Army.
1: Blown away also.
0: We're talking about the backers of the Scottish soccer team or football club. We had an up-close and personal experience with about 1,000 of them on Friday. It was a good time, man. Details next on JRR.

0: Miami. And again, a big thanks to Michelob Ultra. That's just, you want to talk about a hot ticket.
1: Oh my goodness. Those tickets are expensive, and people are dying to get them.
0: So on Friday, we were at the Lucky Leprechaun on iDrive, and the Scottish football club was playing. They had a match against Morocco, and there's tons of Scottish fans in the state of Florida because the team is also playing in Miami on Wednesday.
1: Mm-hmm.
0: And we had tickets for that match to give away. So you might imagine there are a few people a little interested in trying to win those.
1: So we've heard different stories about Scottish fans, like how they drank out the airplane when they flew in.
0: Drank out the bars in Boston.
1: In Boston, how they wiped all the booze out. We got to witness it firsthand.
0: Oh, my God.
1: Some great people. Very, very nice.
0: That was the wildest, most riled up crowd, and at the same time composed and fun, and you just had a marvel at it. Mm-hmm. I was amazed.
1: It was just like I told you, the guy that I heard say when the server's like, "So what are you doing? What are you doing after this?" He goes, "Going to get drunk," and she said, "And then what?" And he goes, "Gonna go to the game and get drunk," and then after the game, "Oh, get drunk." Well. These people, I walk up and Pat's sitting there. He's just like, "All right, here's where we're giving them. Here's what we're giving away." And there are, I never even made it inside the bar.
0: There's at least 1,000 people there, the Tartan Army.
1: Yeah, 1,000. I mean, it was like they had the front roped off, the side roped off.
0: The inside was packed, the outside was packed, and it was 98 degrees.
1: It was crazy. Some very sun-kissed people.
0: Very thirsty, sun-kissed people.
1: Uh-huh.
0: Very awesome. I had some fantastic conversations. You want to know what I heard a lot? A lot.
1: That people loved it here?
0: Love the United States of America.
1: Yeah.
0: And I was like, you know what? It really feels good hearing that, because if you watch our own GD media, you wouldn't think that.
1: Uh-huh. I heard that a lot as well.
0: It's incredible, man. So welcome. We're glad you're all here.
1: From no matter what team you're representing or cheering for, welcome to World Cup fans. Because a lot, you're staying here. Obviously, you think, okay, I'm going to Florida for a match. Where do I drive?
0: Yeah, so you know, they're in the state because they want to see matches in Miami. They'll obviously take in the sights while they're here on off days, and they are here. And it was just an incredible experience. That was really, really cool. Had a blast. And hello to all of you who learned about us for the first time and are probably tuning in this morning, because we told you we were going to be talking about you. And
1: and to all the locals that came out to all the different events, because we were out 3 nights in a row.
0: Absolutely amazing. Absolutely amazing. So with that,
1: they know how to party.
0: I know the result you got, and the results haven't been going your way. Maybe you pull the stunner against Brazil on Wednesday.
1: Be nice.
0: Make good for all of it, right?
1: All right, let's give away that $50 PyroSpot gift card. 407-916-1011 is that number to call.
0: All right, we'll just pick up a random line here after we clear him off. If you'd like that, call now.
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0: having a summer bod could mean having a physique like a beach ball. Be proud.
1: Hi, boys.
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0: 101 WJRR Orlando's Rock Station. It's Lynch and Taco closing in on attention pace. I think both of us might have a sneaking suspicion as to what we should ask about this morning.
1: I know exactly what we're going to ask about.
0: All right. Well, if you can recall what the answer is when you hear the question and you're the first one through on the phones, what do we got as a prize this week, Taco?
1: A 4-pack of Monster Jam tickets.
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0: And somebody hooked up with a four-pack of passes to check out Monster Jam at Kia Center. Who knew what an Oklahoma family's dog brought back and into their home?
1: Nick from New Smyrna Beach knew that that would be an armadillo.
0: A live armadillo.
1: If you have not seen the video, it's something that'll make your Monday, give you a smile on your face on a Monday.
0: The dog is running up the front sidewalk. It looks like it, I don't know, but the family is in hot pursuit of it. They're like, bingo, no, stop, stop. And the dog takes the live armadillo into the home and lets it go.
1: Then runs back out. Then you said afterwards that...
0: Then they coax the dog to go back in the house and catch the armadillo again and get the hell out of the house.
1: Classic.
0: My God.
1: All so, right. Congratulations to Nicholas. He has the four-pack of Monster Jam tickets.
0: Okay, that's going to do it for us. We'll be back again tomorrow if you'll have us. We'll be here starting at 5. So jump in whenever you'd like. As for right now, make the most of your day. Be safe. All right? And thanks for listening. We'll see you tomorrow.
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Good morning. Hi there. It's Mel Taylor. I cannot believe it's already June 22nd today. What the heck? I felt like just yesterday was June 1st, and here we are. Actually, second day of summer, though. I'll take requests. Let you know what's up here in just a few minutes. It's JRR.

I'm messing with your emotions a bit. Throwing from Manson to now Foo Fighters. But you know what? If you are in the need for an air guitar song, this is a good one. Or get the drum in. It's All My Life on WJR. It's a request for Rosie in Sanford today.

0: It's Orlando's Rock Station, WJRR. Good morning. Hi, it's Mel Taylor. Monday today, the second day of summer. I did read that our high today is like 95, going to feel like 106 or something like that. So just a heads up, got excessive severe heat this week. It doesn't look like a chance of rain for the next 2 days or so. So keep that in mind for all the plants. I have so many plants at my house. It's insane. But I mean, this heat is crazy. Stay hydrated, all the things you need to do. I've got two chances today for you to win $2,500 to do some traveling. Going to do those at 11 and then again at 2 o'clock. I've got Goo Goo Dolls tickets today. I will do those at 1:40. Want to win tickets for the Goo Goo Dolls? That's shows over in Tampa this summer in August. 1:40. We'll hang out. If you want to hear anything, you can find me on social at DJ Mel Taylor. Or if you listen on the iHeartRadio app, just click that little red button to send me a message at any time.
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Pat Prevail with Hurricane. And speaking of storms, there was a storm last week. Tropical Storm Arthur formed on June 17th. Dissipated, though, June 18th. But that was a first named storm and only so far. Like to keep it that way. It's WJR, it's Breaking Benjamin. New record details to come very soon.

Florida guy was arrested and charged with the DUI after the Florida Highway Patrol trooper stopped him for going 90 in his Honda Civic on I-75. When they pulled him over, he was heavily intoxicated. 34 open White Claw cans in the passenger seat. I mean, quite busted. But the thought is that you never know who's driving around you. You know, that's just on an afternoon. Always got to keep an eye out. It's WJRR.

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0: Coming up after Living Color, we'll take a look at your random facts for the day. Which is the most common name for cities in the United States? Where did the phrase red tape actually come from? And how about the music video that's been played the most times on MTV? It's WJRR.
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It's so cool. Lynch and Taco are celebrating their 30th anniversary, and we're doing a very big party for them coming up this Friday. Wait for you to get in. All the details I'll share with you coming up here in just a few minutes. It's WJRR.

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Last night I had a dream that I saw Metallica at the Sphere in Vegas. I'm like, why am I dreaming about this? It's WJRR. It's Falling in Reverse. So

0: It's Orlando's Rock Station, WJRR. So very cool. Lynch and Taco will be celebrating their 30th anniversary. And we're doing a party for them on Friday, June 26th, which is this Friday. I cannot believe it. I booked a vacation like months ago and I won't be here. I'm really sad. But they're going to do their show from 9 a.m. to 11 at the iHeartRadio Theater, which is powered by Sunwave Energy. You're going to have a live performance by the 789s. Delicious food from Big Taco, because nothing says America like great tacos. And we want you to come join us. Our Instagram today at 1011WJRR, you'll see your chance to win post. And it's going to be up until I think Thursday. But you can go there, just do what it says to do. And we're going to fill up the room. I mean, you got a chance to win tickets to some upcoming summer rock shows while you hang out with us on Friday. You're also... we'll get a WJRR America 250 commemorative t-shirt while supplies last. So if you want to come hang out with Lynch and Taco on Friday, 9 to 11, for their big 30th anniversary party, go to our Instagram today.
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falling away from me. 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

Just the fact that we have all these dyes in our food anyway, it's crazy. 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

So I'm looking at the weather calendar just for the week, and by Sunday, high like 97, going to feel 113. My gosh, if you get any sort of walk-in or something like that, you better be doing it at night or first thing in the morning. Hydrate. It's WJRR.

Amazon's Prime Day sales event is almost here. It starts tomorrow, or should I say midnight tonight? Some of the specials, June 23rd through the 26th, a little earlier than usual because it's usually during July. Amazon says that groceries and household items will be a big focus for savings. It's WJRR. Disturbed.

0: Orlando's Rock Station, WJRR. I got to tell you, I love all of the World Cup stuff. It is my most favorite stuff on social media and the rules and people trying all of our American things. And just, I mean, it's cool. Some Scottish guy, he just saw his first alligator for the first time. But the beer consumption is crazy. They're expecting fans to consume an estimated 14.4 billion beers. 1.81 billion gallons throughout the 2026 World Cup tournament. You see, in Dallas, they had a game and they had to shut the bar before the match even started because they drank like 5,000 beers before the match. In Boston, I mean, the Scottish, they drank them completely dry. They said that they consumed four times the amount of lager a typical holiday weekend has there. Four times. So many bars sold out. They have no more beer. It doesn't matter what kind of beer. No beer. Which is crazy. But I have thoroughly enjoyed watching the World Cup. U.S. will play Turkey this coming Thursday. It's a late game. Not till like 10 o'clock at night. Looking forward to it.
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1: No matter how hard you try, you can't stop us now.

So Jelly came out and said some stuff at a show just a few nights ago. It was kind of like, listen, me and Bunny were cool. We love each other. We are best friends. So we just decided we didn't want to be married together anymore. I hope that things don't get crazy. That's all I'm going to say. I was watching E! And they were making it seem like it could, but you know how those shows are. WJRR, it's Scorpions.

I've recently seen some of these videos of, you know, foreigners in town, and they're like, oh my gosh, people are wearing so many flip-flops everywhere. Flip-flops, these weird shoes, these people are wearing pajamas at the store. All right, talk about driving with no shoes. Is it legal, not legal? We'll talk with Jeff Kaufman here in just a few minutes on details. It's WJRR.

0: Don't burn that meat.
1: I got this, Dad.
0: You're not still barbecuing that meat.
1: Shut up, Dad!
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0: it's Mel Taylor from WJRR. This is Jeff Kaufman from Kaufman and Lynn.
1: Yeah.
0: Okay, so my house, everyone's always barefoot. I'm always barefoot or flip-flops. Like, it's
2: you're
0: very
2: the hippie family.
0: Anna, we're very hippie family.
2: The hippie family.
0: However, I saw this video recently of people putting driving with no shoes on, but people are putting sand in the bottom of their car because it's supposed to relax them while they're driving. Like, they put their feet in the sand and then,
2: okay. All right. Okay. All right, let me be straight with people.
0: Is it illegal? Can I like put, well, maybe the sand part, but can I wear no shoes while driving?
2: Not in Florida. In Florida. So you can have those funky Flintstone things out. You know,
0: the beach, hop in, move your car.
2: I would rather you be barefoot than use sandals.
0: Really? Yeah, I wear sandals
2: because
0: all the time.
2: Sandals, they fall
0: they
2: off, they get stuck.
0: Caught, right,
2: they get
0: on
2: stuck.
0: The thing.
2: There are a lot of accidents caused by sandals.
0: Probably my big shoes too, probably not.
2: In fact, falling down, they ask you what kind of shoes you were wearing.
0: Oh.
2: Sandals is always the one where they go, well, you should have been wearing sandals. This is Florida.
0: I know. What my shoes probably are the
2: same
0: thing.
2: You know how many slip and falls I've dealt with where they go, well, the sandals they were wearing. Oh, you think in Florida people aren't wearing sandals?
0: Everyone's wearing sandals.
2: Everyone's rocking sandals. Yeah. Oh, well,
0: dudes, I mean, they don't say wear closed-toed
2: shoes. Does your husband wear Birkenstocks and things like that?
0: No, he wears flip-flops, though.
2: Oh, he does? He's a flopper?
0: Yeah, flopper.
2: Okay. I've never been a great flopper. I'm a Hey Dudes dude now.
0: Maybe dudes are great, though.
2: The most comfortable shoes. See, here's the thing. When somebody says to me, it's not like Crocs.
0: It's a different
2: the best way to call it.
0: Different thing. Yeah. And just so you know, I don't wear flat shoes ever because I'm so short. But I do have some dudes.
2: The only problem is I found out how much they work. My buddy walks me into a store. We were in Savannah. And he goes, oh, you need some Hey Dudes. I go, they're $80 for these things. I'm not paying $80 for Hey Dudes.
0: They're $80 at...
2: in the store.
0: Oh,
2: so I go, F this. I go onto Amazon, two pair.
0: Yeah.
2: $40. So
0: that's
2: what I'm
0: two saying.
2: Pair.
0: Yeah, I went to Bucky's. I got a pair of Bucky's.
2: I love, I'm a Florida man. Not in the sense that I throw gators in windows, but I like hanging out in comfortable pants. I like walking on the beach in comfortable pants, not like blue jeans. You know, I don't let the sun hit me. So I got like the hoodies and everything.
0: Yeah.
2: And I do the Hey Dudes. And I love the Hey Dudes because I don't have to care in them.
0: So wear Hey Dudes while you're driving.
2: Shoes. Wear a shoe that will least likely cause you an accident. Because that's the first question when somebody gets in an accident. What kind of shoes you were wearing?
0: Really?
2: And
0: that's
2: how do I know?
0: Question?
2: Because when I'm representing somebody who got in an accident,
0: that's a question.
2: They try to limit liability by saying that. Now, if you have any question concerning your accident, whether you're wearing Hey Dudes, flip-flops, or you have Flintstone going on, 407-500-JEFF. 407-500-5333.
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4: I'm Sandy Collins. Music mogul Clive Davis has died. Davis's family confirming Clive died at his home in New York today. Davis was recently hospitalized with respiratory problems. Clive Davis, known for boosting the careers of Whitney Houston, Janis Joplin, Bruce Springsteen, while also helping revitalize the careers of Carlos Santana, Rod Stewart, and Aretha Franklin. Davis served as the president of a number of record labels, including Columbia and Arista Records. He was inducted into the Rock and Roll Hall of Fame in 2000 as a non-performer. Music mogul Clive Davis has died at the age of 94.
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18: Years of early mornings, every weekend, every holiday, all for one dream, to play on the LPGA Tour. She finally turned pro. Now, she just needs a stage worthy of her talent. Next Golf is that stage.

So ordering fast food on a delivery app can now run almost as much as casual restaurant meal. They've done all this data, says that it's 15 to 30% more than, you know, doing it at the counter. So a $10 fast food combo could turn into 27 bucks real quick. Because you got to add the service fees and the delivery charges and the tip on top of that. Firm says that the add-ons wipe out the savings that make fast food cheap in the first place. It's WGRR.

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0: It's Orlando's Rock Station, WJRR. I got tickets for the Goo Goo Dolls. They will be at the amphitheater in Tampa on August the 24th. They're playing with Neon Trees. It is their summer tour 2026, and they're so good live. And Neon Trees are great, too, and so many hits. So that's the most fun about it. If you'd like to take the little road trip to go see them, hit me up on the iHeartRadio app. It's an easy one today. Click the red button. Make sure you have JRR as your number one preset. And you tell me your favorite Goo Goo Dolls song. That's all you have to do. And you could score the free Goo Goo Dolls tickets. We'd love for you to win today. I'll have them all this week. Actually, every day to give away. And I also wanted to mention that you have another chance to win $2,500. It's our USA giveaway. So going to do that right around 2 o'clock. We'll do some rock news too. We'll rock it out for your 2 hour today.
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2: I'm Sandy Collins. Music mogul Clive Davis has died. Davis's family confirming Clive died at his home in New York today. Davis was recently hospitalized with respiratory problems. Clive Davis, known for boosting the careers of Whitney Houston, Janis Joplin, Bruce Springsteen, while also helping revitalize the careers of Carlos Santana, Rod Stewart, and Aretha Franklin. Davis served as the president of a number of record labels, including Columbia and Arista Records. He was inducted into the Rock and Roll Hall of Fame in 2000 as a non-performer. Music mogul Clive Davis has died at the age of 94.
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Blind Melon, No Rain. And I don't know, could be our theme song for the next 2 days or so. There's like a slight chance of rain, but not like Wednesday when we've got bigger storms, you know, rolling through. It's WDRR. It's Falling in Reverse.

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1: Let's take a look today to Rock Music News. First up, congrats to Evanescence returning to the top of the charts with their latest song, Who Will You Follow? At the top of all of Billboard Rock, Alternative, and Hard Rock. Ozzy Osbourne's iconic throne featured in his final concert and Black Sabbath's last performance will be displayed at Birmingham Museum and Art Gallery. That starts up July 1, and it's going to be there until the end of September. They've had over 650,000 visitors since it opened last year. How about last Friday, Metallica, they were in Dublin, and Kirk Hammett slipped and fell just before they did the song Seek and Destroy. The good news is he's totally fine, but the incident resulted in a humorous new nickname for the song, Slip and Destroy, but the band carried on without any further issues. Mike McCready from Pearl Jam unveiled a graphic novel and lost rock opera. Farewell to Seasons is what it's called, but he said he's been working on it for 20 years. And Live Nation offering a 4-pack of lawn tickets to individual shows this summer for $99, including Dirty Head, Chevelle, Muse, 311, Alabama Shakes, if you might want to look into that.
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3: Music mogul Clive Davis has died. His family confirming Clive died at his home in New York City today. Davis was recently hospitalized with respiratory problems. Clive Davis, known for boosting the careers of Whitney Houston, Janis Joplin, Bruce Springsteen, while also helping revitalize the careers of Carlos Santana, Rod Stewart, and Aretha Franklin. Davis served as the president of a number of record labels, including Columbia and Arista Records. He was inducted into the Rock and Roll Hall of Fame in 2000 as a non-performer. Music mogul Clive Davis was 94. 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

Oh, here's a quick Florida story. A pickleball player is facing felony charges after a bloody match. Apparently, she hit this guy multiple times she was playing with. I mean, she gave false identification to the officer. They tracked her down. And you're like, hey, ma'am, what are you in here for? Felony for a pickleball match. It's WJRR.

Weddings are so expensive these days. I read that nearly 1 in 3 Americans expect to spend at least $600 to attend a wedding, while 20% said they're going to spend $1,000 or more to get to a wedding. It's WJRR. It's Lightning Crashes from Live.

I listened to a lot of Sublime this weekend and the Dirty Heads. Both new records came out a week ago and they're great. It's Ensenada, a request for Joe and Sanford. Stay around.

0: It's Orlando's Rock Station, WJRR. Hi, it's Mel Taylor. I'm about to get out of here. I hope that you enjoy the rest of your afternoon, whatever the heck that you've got going on. You got Chumley in next, and he does have tickets for Dirty Heads and 311 to give away. He also will have another chance for you to win $2,500. It's our USA giveaway. If you missed the keyword, though, for 2 o'clock, you can still put it in on our website. You could score the $2,500 to do traveling. It's birthday. So put birthday in, WJR.com. Man, I would love it today if you won during my show. Chumley's next opportunity will be at 5 o'clock this afternoon. Have a great one. Be back tomorrow.
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2: Music mogul Clive Davis has died. His family confirming Clive died at his home in New York City today. Davis was recently hospitalized with respiratory problems. Clive Davis, known for boosting the careers of Whitney Houston, Janis Joplin, Bruce Springsteen, while also helping revitalize the careers of Carlos Santana, Rod Stewart, and Aretha Franklin. Davis served as the president of a number of record labels, including Columbia and Arista Records. He was inducted into the Rock and Roll Hall of Fame in 2000 as a non-performer. Music mogul Clive Davis was 94. 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

Ram Jam, I like that song. I like the guitar in that song. I wish somebody would remake that song, give it a modern spin. Maybe one day. Linkin Park's coming up. Bush is next. 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

I hope, dads, you guys had a great Father's Day yesterday. 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I'm an empty nester. My daughter landed in France this weekend. She's studying abroad. I didn't get to spend any time with her yesterday. But my wife cooked me a giant ribeye steak. No sides. You know, it's Father's Day. I don't have to eat vegetables. Linkin Park, 101.1 WJRR.

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It's a fun job, but it's still a job. There's gonna be another cat coming out looking like me, sounding like me next year. I know this. It'll be a flip side to what you did. Somebody else trying to spin off like some, you know,

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There's a Florida man in the news. This guy got arrested for street racing. It's his age that makes this newsworthy. We'll get to it after 3 days grace. They're next. 101.1 WJRR. Here's Soundgarden.

0: 101.1 WJRR, Chumley. There's a Florida guy in the news. This guy was arrested for street racing in his gray Nissan sports car. He got caught going 110 miles per hour in a 45 zone. He was also smoking a cigarella. Here's when the police asked him why he was going so fast.
1: So is there any reason you guys are street racing? Because you're 110 and he's 125.
2: That guy, he swerved at me. And he shouldn't have done that.
1: Okay.
2: I am out just having a little ride in my favorite car.
0: This guy is 85 years old, just out in his favorite car, doing 110 miles an hour in a 45. Out just living his best life. But yeah, he was arrested.
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0: 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That's the perfect summertime show, August 29th. 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

We'll get some Dirty Heads on next. Evanescence, new album, Sanctuary. It's out now. Here's Afterlife on 101.1 WJRR.

Dirty Heads, Lay Me Down, 101.1 WJRR. Dirty Heads with 311 at the Mid-Florida Credit Union Amphitheater towards the end of summer, August 29th. That should be a great show. I've got your tickets all this week. Just send me a talk back. Let me know you'd like to go to the show for the hookup. ACDC.

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1011 WJRR. Kirk Hammett, guitar player for this band Metallica, wore a shirt on stage that said Taylor Swift is a CIA psyop. And Taylor Swift fans, you know, Swifties, they got all upset. And then Kirk Hammett was playing guitar in Dublin for his band Metallica, and he fell off the stage during Seek and Destroy. He made a post and captioned it, Slip and Destroy, which I thought was funny. But Taylor Swift fans are all calling it karma. Metallica.

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1: Let's take a look today to rock music news. First up, congrats to Evanescence returning to the top of the charts with their latest song, Who Will You Follow? At the top of all of Billboard Rock, Alternative, and Hard Rock. Ozzy Osbourne's iconic throne, featured in his final concert and Black Sabbath's last performance, will be displayed at Birmingham Museum and Art Gallery. That starts up July 1, and it's going to be there until the end of September. They've had over 650,000 visitors since it opened last year. How about last Friday, Metallica, they were in Dublin, and Kirk Hammett slipped and fell just before they did the song Seek and Destroy. The good news is he

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We're celebrating 30 years of Lynch and Taco. 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Details after Star Set, 101.1 WGRR. Here's my demon.

It's taken 8 years, but worth it. It's going to be worth the wait for sure. Everlast will drop his next record, Embers to Ashes, on August 28th. He's got that new song you probably heard me play called Stones. We'll get into that a bit later, but you know what I'm saying? Welcome to the Klinger Show. Let's go 3 Days Grace on JRR.

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2: Brought to you by Farrah and Farrah, Orlando's accident attorneys.

Hell yeah, that's coming in hot, man. The day after the summer solstice. Longest day of the year and the official start of summertime. I've got Sublime after Foo Fighters on JRR.

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1: 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What, you're fat?
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Ooh, that's all about Sublime playing Damn Nicey Nice with our ears. You know, that's from the new record. It's not that old. What, a week and a couple of days? Sublime's Ensenada. Good news and bad news with regards to Sublime, and I'll tell you what I'm talking about.

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